0: megy.
1: Csak igazi mai sláger megy.
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There are so many, but yet so few, for if only the world could see what I see and feel what I feel, the world could be brand new. 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Oh my God, don't you just love it?

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That boom, boom, boom, boom. I wish someone would have told me that at some point I would cry tears of happiness, because there's no place like this place ever.

I hold. 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It's a place where you'll be safe to feel our grace, 'cause we've all made mistakes. If you've lost your way,